to speak with Leonard. He's a sportsman and a shepherd. He's a lazy bastard living in a suit. But he does say what I tell him, even though it isn't welcome. He just doesn't have the freedom to refuse. He will speak these words of wisdom like a sage, a man of vision, though he knows he's really nothing but the brief elaboration of a tube. Going home without my sorrow.

He wants to write a love song, an anthem of forgiving, a manual for living with defeat. A cry above the suffering, a sacrifice recovering, but that isn't what I need him to complete. I want him to be certain that he doesn't have a burden, that he doesn't need a vision, that he only has permission.

one thing well to make it in this world, man. You got a woman waiting for you, dear. All you ever gotta do is be a good man one time to one woman.

Later on, other red faces later on, other red faces later on, other red faces later on, other red faces later on, other red faces later on, other red faces later on, other red faces later on, other red faces later on, other red faces later on, other red faces later on, other red faces later on, other red faces later on, other red faces later on, other red faces later on, other red faces later on, other red faces later on, other red faces later on, other red faces later on, other red faces later on, other red faces later on, other red faces later on, other red faces later on, other red faces later on, other red faces later on, other red faces later on, other red faces later on, other red faces later on, other red faces later on, other red faces later on, other red faces later on, other red faces later on, other red faces later on, other red faces later on, other red faces later on, other red faces later on, other red faces later on, other red faces later on, other red faces later on, other red faces later on, other red faces later on, other red faces later on, other red faces later on, other red faces later on, other red faces later on, other red faces later on, other red faces later on, other red faces later on, other red faces later on, other red faces later on, other red faces later on, other red faces later on, other red faces later on, other red faces later on, other red fa